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0: What do you make of the current state of dance music at the moment?
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0: Hello, people. 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
1: Love is the future, love is the weapon. Love is the wager, love is the lesson. 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Love is the pain, love is the wave. 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
1: 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Estación Ibiza, thank you very much. Bye, I love Colombia people.

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I hear something. What is that sound? 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Do you hear me? 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

looking at it, I can tell you like that. 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